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2: Hey, what up, girl?
1: Grab my glasses, I'm out the door. I'm gonna hit this city.
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